been, love never changing, you know, our people changing, you know. Love never change. Love is universality. Love is going to express itself as a form of forgiveness and compassion, you know, for each other, you know.

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I just

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Money doesn't help a thing, no, no guarantee and golden ring.

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But now we stare at each other, buried whatever feeling that was. Your heart, D-Stacks, keep your heart. These girls are smart, D-Stacks. These

Everything you love's just gonna leave you one day. And that's just real shit he can still spit, but what's the point? I said a lot of stupid stuff. I think that I was growing up.